0: And maybe this weekend, some of us have that on the list. We are going to be cleaning out a basement or a garage or a crawl space or a closet. And in order to really get that good deep clean, we got to pull everything out and figure out what doesn't go back in. Hey, I'm Amanda on J103. Have you ever considered the spring cleaning of the heart? There's a lot of things we hold on to, bitterness and anger and resentment. And we hold on to those things and we don't have room for any of the good stuff like patience and kindness and peace. So what does it look like to do that hard work of excavating some of that stuff out to make room for the new?
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3: Mostly cloudy skies as we head into our Thursday night, 67 the low heading into Friday morning. It'll be mostly cloudy through the day on Friday. It's going to be muggy with a high of 85 degrees, and we'll have a few spotty storms and showers during the afternoon. More numerous showers and some scattered storms developing overnight. I'm Chief Meteorologist David Carnes for the Local 3 Storm Alert Team.
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0: So it's something you would expect to find at a backyard barbecue, but definitely not at a high-end restaurant. Hey, I'm Amanda on J103. Well, apparently the new trend this summer for fancy foods, it is something you may have eaten over Memorial Day, didn't think anything of it. Hot dogs. Yeah, I never think of hot dogs as a high-end food, but there's a lot of fancy restaurants now that are putting them like on fancy silver platters and adorning them with all these different condiments to fancy them up just a little bit. But I know a tube steak is still a tube steak, no matter how you decorate it.
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0: She's Riley Clemens on J103. I'm Amanda, and there's a story in the Bible where there's a man who passed away, and he happened to be a friend of Jesus. And his sisters called Jesus, and he did not come when they thought he should. He finally shows up on the scene, and they're like, hey, if you had been here and if you had done your miracle, our brother would still be alive. They were upset. They were sad. They were mourning. And instead of Jesus saying, hey, guess what? I'm going to raise him from the dead, he literally sat with them in their grief. And even though he knows our story, how it's going to go, how it's going to end, how something good is going to come out of it, he sits with us in our sorrow as well.
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And I know the month of May has been so, so busy, and maybe some of that good stuff, it has raced right past us. Hey, I'm Amanda on J103. What does it look like to take a few moments and recognize some of those good spots where you've seen a lot of good things happen in your life? Maybe a graduation.

0: be mostly cloudy through the day on Friday. It's going to be muggy with a high of 85 degrees, and we'll have a few spotty storms and showers during the afternoon. More numerous showers and some scattered storms developing overnight. I'm Chief Meteorologist David Carnes for the Local 3 Storm Alert Team.
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0: Brett Walker. That is Man on the Middle Cross on J103. Hey, I'm Amanda. Do you have 4th of July plans yet? I know a lot of us starting to think about what do we want to do this summer. Well, there is something really fun happening at Erlinger Park. You would totally expect baseball, right? Like they built it for baseball. However, on July 4th, Chattanooga FC is going to play Inter Miami at the first ever soccer game at the new ballpark. It's going to happen 7:30 on 4th of July, so you still have time to go to the parades and all the things during the day. And of course, they're going to have fireworks after the game.
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0: also how many of us have tried to do it our own way, and then we realize our own way is kind of a disaster. Hey, I'm Amanda on J103, and it's kind of hard to believe tomorrow is Friday already because of the long holiday weekend. If you're looking for some fun plans, the Chattanooga Renaissance Fair coming to Coolidge Park on Saturday. Full day, 10 in the morning until 8 at night. 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It is free to attend, but there are some tickets you can buy for elevated experiences like Tea with the Queen.
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1: J103 with Josiah Queen. That is called The Prodigal. Hey, I'm Amanda, and I'm not sure if your family is anything like ours, but when our kids were smaller, it seemed like they were so good for everybody else, whether it was a babysitter or a teacher or somebody at church. And then you get them home, and it's like, where on earth is all of this noise and disrespect coming from? And it kind of makes you wonder, like, what am I doing wrong as a parents? Well, it turns out they've done some research about this, and it doesn't mean you're doing things wrong. It means you could be doing things right, because your kids feel a sense of safety. They feel a sense of belonging and unconditional love. That means all of that behavior that they can't let out in other places, they do at home because they feel safe doing so.
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4: Mostly cloudy skies as we head into our Thursday night, 67 the low heading into Friday morning. It'll be mostly cloudy through the day on Friday. It's going to be muggy with a high of 85 degrees, and we'll have a few spotty storms and showers during the afternoon. More numerous showers and some scattered storms developing overnight. I'm Chief Meteorologist David Carnes for the Local 3 Storm Alert Team.
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1: 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Like, when is God going to show up? Don't forget, we still serve a God of and suddenly. Hey there, I'm Amanda. I'm J103. And you read stories in the Bible about and suddenly this thing happened. And suddenly this occurred because God showed up and he made something happen. Well, he's not taking a break. He's not on summer vacation. He is still working out the things that are going on in our lives. And don't forget, there could be an and suddenly that happens in your situation too.
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0: Not only is she an amazing singer, she's also kind of the queen of thrift shopping. That is Jamie McDonald with Left It in the River on J103. I'm Amanda. She said it's something that she learned from her dad, who happened to be really good at finding treasures in the midst of trash. And I know for a lot of us, we try to do that with thrift shopping, and it's like, nope, we found trash in the midst of trash, thinking that maybe it was a treasure. But recently, she bought this giant picture at a local thrift store. She's like, I didn't like the picture at all, but I really liked the frame. So I was going to keep the frame, put something different in the inside of it. And then she's like, you know what? This is signed and it has a number on it. Maybe I should look it up before I destroy it. She found herself a really valuable painting that's worth a whole lot of money. And now she's like, I really don't like how it looks. However, I do like that it could help me with my bank account.
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3: Mostly cloudy skies as we head into our Thursday night, 67 the low heading into Friday morning. It'll be mostly cloudy through the day on Friday. It's going to be muggy with a high of 85 degrees, and we'll have a few spotty storms and showers during the afternoon. More numerous showers and some scattered storms developing overnight. I'm Chief Meteorologist David Carnes for the Local 3 Storm Alert Team.
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0: So as we get ready to wrap up a day, can we look back on some of the stuff that happened today and notice, yeah, it's a pretty beautiful life. Hey, I'm Amanda on J103, and I have noticed the more I look for things that bring me joy, the more I find them. Simple things like getting to take our dog for a walk on a neighborhood that has sidewalks. And on those sidewalks, some kids have become artists and have drawn some beautiful scenes with sidewalk chalk. Yeah, those are little things that I probably have walked by thousands of times, but because I'm trying to look for those things that make it a beautiful life, it's like I'm noticing them more often.
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0: how many of us have said, man, if God only knew what was actually going on in my heart, in my mind, he wouldn't want anything to do with me. Hey, I'm Amanda on J103. Here's the truth. He knows everything that's happening in our hearts, in our minds, in our situations. He knows our attitudes. He knows our actions. And yet he says, I love you no matter what. So if you're dealing with something tonight, it feels messy, it feels dirty, don't be afraid to take it to God. He already knows.
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0: that I say amen.
1: J103. Amen, Natalie Lane. Amen. Good morning. I'm Ted, and we are jumping into a Friday here, and I've got something that's worth repeating. This comes from Gary Moreland, who is a guy that's been married for over 50 years, and I love his blog that I get. In fact, I encourage you, subscribe to his blog if you want. It's a great one. It's called The Simpler Marriage Letter is what it's called, and here recently he posted, he always has a thing called Worth Repeating. And he quoted Terry Real. Terry said, when your partner is upset, they're not asking you to agree. They're asking you to care. Forget who's right or what really happened. Instead, ask yourself, do I want tension or do I want connection? Being generous with your partner isn't weakness. It's wisdom. And it serves you both. So today, with your spouse or with your kids or your parents or whoever, which is more important, to agree or to care? And make sure if you disagree that they don't doubt how much you care.
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0: hope and encouragement, knowing that God is going to be right there in your deepest, darkest valley, your time of need. It's Tasha Layton's song, Meet Me in the Valley. Hey, do you smell that? Is that something? I think it is.
1: Bacon. Where's the bacon? I smell bacon. Chewy, yummy, smoky bacon. Oh, boy, oh, boy, oh, boy. Nom, nom, nom, nom, nom. It's bacon.
0: And tomorrow, if you're going to be in the Rossville area, right around the community center there, you're going to smell bacon because it's the Bacon Bash. The Bacon Bash from noon to 6. All things bacon. Food trucks. Arts and crafts. Vendors. I bet you they have some bacon jam down there, too. In fact, I'll take a BLT minus the T, please. Rossville Community Center.

0: perfectly.
1: J103, that's exactly the way God looks at you today and how he loves you perfectly. That was Micah Tyler. What do you think about that song? Do you like it? I'd love to know what your thoughts are on that song. In fact, the easiest way to let me know is by being a part of our J103 music team. In fact, right now, the new survey went out a couple of days ago. You still have time to sign up and get that survey. And you'll listen to a clip of that song. And then you'll say, yes, I know that song. I'm familiar with it. Oh, and then you'll ask, how do you rank it on 1 to 10? And then, real important question. Do I like it? Do I love it? Am I tired of it? 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How long are we going to hear it? Is it going to go away? 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

0: J103 with Michael Cochran and what grace can do. And guess what? As of midnight last night, Michael has a new album that's been released. Check it out, Cochran and Company. You'll be able to see that and enjoy that. And I believe that song is on the album, so that's going to be cool. Cochran is going to be performing this evening as a part of the CMB, the Christian Music Broadcasters Award Banquet in Orlando tonight there at Universal Studios. Normally, I would be there. I look forward to that every year. But due to some finances here, we wanted to be good stewards. And so Justin, our president, and I did not make the trip down there this week. However, we are nominated for Station of the Year tonight. So we'll find out tonight if we're going to win that or not. So that'd be cool. Hey, here in the Tennessee Valley, here at home, clear sky, 70 degrees now. Are you tired of rain? We got to be tired, not or got to be careful not to complain, right? Because God knows exactly how much rain we need. In fact, we are running a surplus right now of rain for the month of May. We've had over 6 inches of rain. You know what day we did not have rain, though? On J-Fest. I'm so grateful for that and praising God for that. However, even though we've had a surplus of rain this month, we're still 4.5 inches of rain below what we're supposed to have or need to have for the year. Does your grass need mowing too? Mine does not fully need to be mowed. In fact, before the family came over last night, before they came over last night, I was mowing the grass real quick. In fact, when my daughter got there, she came inside and she told my wife, she said, "Mom, are we early? Are we supposed to be eating at 6? And she's like, "Yeah." I said, "How come Dad's out mowing the grass?" She says, "Because he can real quick. It's not raining." So I got half the yard mowed, which is a travesty in my family, the way I grew up. My dad always said, there's only one thing worse than a yard that needs to be mowed. And that's a yard that half of it needs to be mowed. I got to finish that when I get home this afternoon.
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Jake 103. There he is, our buddy Matthew West, and Unashamed. Well, good morning. Good job. Congratulations. You did it. TDOT wants us to announce and to share that this holiday period, Memorial Day weekend, last weekend, state troopers responded to 776 crashes, 250 were injuries, and they assisted 454 motorists on the highways. But guess what? There was only one fatality statewide. That is a huge decrease. Last year, 8 fatalities. And so they're saying that, you know what, this Memorial Day weekend showed us that what can happen when people make safety a priority. All across the state of Tennessee, they said troopers reported seeing drivers that were slowing down before

0: right-hand side. And so I prayed for them as I drove by and just asked for their protection and their safety, and that all of us on the road would be that way as well. Buckle up this weekend for sure.
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2: It's another quiet start out there with temperatures in the 60s and 70s. We'll climb into the 80s with increasing cloud cover, and there will be the chance for showers and storms developing late this evening into the overnight hours. Showers and storms continue into Saturday with highs of around 82. Sunday is turning a little bit cooler and drier with high temperatures in the upper 70s. For the latest, download the Local 3 weather app. I'm Storm Alert Meteorologist Clay Smith.
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0: J103 with Jeremy Rosado, and that's Keep Holding On. It's 6:30. We'll make that 6:40 now. Want to be accurate. Cloudy and 70 degrees as you are heading out the door today. And how much rain are we going to see? Well, we got some stray showers or thunderstorms this afternoon, but the percentages are in the teens, so it's not going to be a complete washout. So that's a good thing, because I still have half a yard to mow when I get home today. This weekend, it should be pretty good weather, too, for the very first ever Chattanooga Renaissance Fair. Before, you've got to travel down to Athens, Georgia, or up in Nashville, or various other places. Well, there's one tomorrow right here at Coolidge Park. Starts at 10 a.m. to 8 p.m., and it's free for anybody that wants to head down there and see everybody all dressed up in their Renaissance costumes and all of that. Now, there is some other things, like if you want one of them big giant turkey legs, you got to pay for that. Or you could have tea with the queen, and that's a little bit of an extra charge, and some other things. Of course, lots of craftsmen and things like that that'll be down there. So head on down Coolidge Park, 10 to 8 p.m. tomorrow. Be something to take the kids to and say, hey, look at this. Here's full-grown people dressing up in costumes.
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0: J103. That's Evelyn Comer and Leaning on Jesus. Fairly new artist to Christian music, and she's such a fairly new mom that she hadn't even given birth yet, that we know of. It could be any moment. She's been saying that now for the last couple of weeks, and she's ready for it too. Hey, speaking of that song, Leaning on Jesus, and by the way, if you're a mom, you know what that feeling's like, I'm sure, right? Well, here's what she had to say about leaning on Jesus.
1: So here's a thought for you today. Yesterday, everything was covered in snow. And today, as you can see, where is it? It's gone. So I just wanted to encourage you that, you know what, you might be in a season of snow and cold and darkness, and I just want to tell you that it's not going to stick around forever, and I just hope that you can be leaning in on the Lord, leaning on Jesus, and that the sun is coming, and spring is coming, and flowers, and more sunshine, and maybe the beach,
2: and floaties,
1: beach balls,
2: flippers,
1: sandcastles,
2: snorkels,
1: flippers,
2: suntan lotion,
1: tankinis,
2: sunglasses,
1: virgin pina colada,
2: lemonade.
1: All right, I'm done.
0: That was her and her mom jumping in there at the end. Leaning on Jesus. Hang in there. He's coming back for one thing, but he also promised he'd never leave us or forsake us until he does. So he's right there with you today, no matter what you're facing. Lean on him.
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4: Good morning. I'm Michelle Herron, and here are your J103 headlines from the Local 3 Newsroom. The city of Chattanooga is holding 3 town hall meetings about the budget. The city budget proposal does not include a property tax increase. It does include a 3% pay increase for first responders and city employees, and a $10 million investment to fill potholes and improve roads. You can find the dates and times of the town halls at local3news.com. TVA is cutting compensation for some of its top executives. Earlier this year, President Trump pushed the power provider to reduce its spending and bring pay for all employees below $500,000. In a letter this week to the president, the board of directors says they have accomplished the feat. In total, cutting more than $153 million from employee compensation. TVA says it also eliminated 15 executive positions and consolidated leadership positions to reduce spending. That's your Local 3 News on J103.
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0: And how are you doing at that? How are we setting our world on fire for Jesus? Are we being successful in that, or are we just kind of lukewarming at being safe? Boy, I'm convicted when I hear that song. I definitely need to be doing more to share the gospel of Jesus every day with the people I meet. How about you? It's 7:09. I'm Ted. That was for King and Country. It's going to be a great day today as we kick off the weekend together. It was an awesome day yesterday. I'm kind of glowing. I'm riding on cloud nine here. We celebrated our son and our future daughter-in-law's 30th birthday last night, Chipper and Jade. And not only were they there, but my daughter, my awesome daughter, incredible son-in-law were there. She runs the roost. Our granddaughter, Teddy, was there. Always glad to have Teddy at Papa and Gigi's house. And then our daughter-in-law, Olivia, made the trip back from down at Columbus, Mississippi. She's up for the weekend with our granddaughter, Haven. So we had an awesome time there. And we gave Chipper the opportunity. Hey, Chipper, what do you want for dinner? He said, well, Dad, how about Mom's meatloaf, mashed potatoes, and peas? And a DQ grill and chill ice cream cake. So that's what we had. I guess he wanted some comfort in his life, right?
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2: It's another quiet start out there with temperatures in the 60s and 70s. We'll climb into the 80s with increasing cloud cover, and there will be the chance for showers and storms developing late this evening into the overnight hours. Showers and storms continue into Saturday with highs of around 82. Sunday is turning a little bit cooler and drier with high temperatures in the upper 70s. For the latest, download the Local 3 weather app. I'm Storm Alert Meteorologist Clay Smith.
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1: J103, that's Bay Turner. Somebody's praying. 739, how are you doing? So what's the latest thing you've learned recently? I learned something kind of humbling yesterday. Now, you know, my wife and I, we have been losing some weight. We've been eating healthy, nothing crazy, nothing radical, just watching what we eat. Well, here at the radio station, we have a mountain of leftover candy from J-Fest, thanks to the generous folks at M&M Mars Incorporated. And somebody had told me that about three of the little Twix fun-size bars equals one full-size bar. Three of those little minis. So I thought, okay. I was convinced that it had to be at least four because, I mean, it's called fun-size, right? And there's two Twix bars in each full-size bar, and these are like half sizes of those, so I thought maybe like one-fourth, right? It's just basic candy math. Apparently not. So yesterday, I may or may not have accidentally eaten the equivalent of about two full-size Twix bars while repeatedly telling myself, it's okay, Ted. It's just fun size. Hey, be careful. Because that math is trickier than it looks.
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0: J103. That is Unspoken's new song called Walk With Me. Well, it just keeps getting better when you learn that you've messed up and you find something else. So right after discovering that three fun-sized Twix bars equals one full-size candy bar, not four, apparently I'm not done learning some more difficult truths. This morning I also moved on to the little fun-sized peanut butter M&Ms that we still have all over the place here from J-Fest. How many of those little fun-sized packets of peanut M&Ms, well, peanut butter M&Ms, do you think it takes to make a regular-sized bag? According to the internet, well, I would think, first of all, four or five. It takes four or five of those, right? Three. Three of those little bags equals one regular-sized pack. Which, again, means that I may or may not have apparently been eating multiple full-size packs while confidently telling myself, Ted, it's just a tiny bag. And then it hit me. This is the exact same psychological trick that donut holes pull on us. Because nobody has ever eaten donut holes thinking, well, that was basically a whole donut. Uh-uh. Our brains even go, these don't even count because they were cut out of the middle of the donut. Until suddenly you've eaten 11 of them accidentally, consuming the equivalent of about seven full-size donuts.
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2: Good morning. I'm Michelle Herron, and here are your J103 headlines from the Local 3 Newsroom. The city of Chattanooga is holding three town hall meetings about the budget. The city budget proposal does not include a property tax increase. It does include a 3% pay increase for first responders and city employees and a $10 million investment to fill potholes and improve roads. You can find the dates and times of the town halls at local3news.com. TVA is cutting compensation for some of its top executives. Earlier this year, President Trump pushed the power provider to reduce its spending and bring pay for all employees below $500,000. In a letter this week to the president, the board of directors says they have accomplished the feat. In total, cutting more than $153 million from employee compensation. TVA says it also eliminated 15 executive positions and consolidated leadership positions to reduce spending. That's your Local 3 News on J103.
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1: J103 with Matthew West, and that is good. I'm not loved because I'm worthy. God doesn't love me because I deserve it. God just loves me because he's good, and that's the way that he is. Did you need to hear that today? Good morning. This weekend, you got plans with the kids, got plans with the spouse, family, friends. Here's some pro sports here in town this weekend. We've got three that I know of. Well, six if you count the Lookouts three times. The Lookouts are in tonight. They're playing tonight there at the new Erlanger Park. And then tomorrow, they're playing at 6:30. Tonight, 7:30, first pitch. Tomorrow, 6:30. And then Sunday at 1 o'clock. Tomorrow at 2:30, the Chattanooga Lady Red Wolves are going to be taking to the pitch there at Memorial Stadium there in East Ridge. And then 7 o'clock, it's the guys' turn. The Red Wolves take off there. So pro soccer and pro baseball all going on in Chattanooga this weekend.
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J103 with Washed by the Water. Did you find yourselves jumping up and down on that one there like me? Okay, just me doing workouts, I guess, this morning in the studio, huh? It's 8:15, and on my arm, I have a tattoo. It's the only one I have. It's a cross, crown of thorns around it, and it's got Philippians 4:13, the reference on there, the scripture reference. Do you know what that is? It's one of the most popular Bible verses in all the world. It's my favorite. I can do all things through Christ who gives me strength. And as much as I believe that, as much as I know that, and hold on to that, guess what? I've never been able to slam dunk a basketball at 5'8" tall without the aid of a trampoline. So is that verse true? Well, that verse is probably one of the most misinterpreted verses of all time, too. Because it doesn't mean I can do whatever. It means you got to look at the first couple of verses before that. For example, Philippians 4:11 says, I have learned to be content in whatever circumstance I'm in. Paul was saying just before that, that he knows what it's like to have much, to have little, to have nothing, to be sick, to be healthy, to all these different things. And he said, and yet I've learned to be content in whatever the circumstances are. And then I can do all things through Christ who gives me strength. How do you do that? How do you be content no matter the situation? You know, when you and I close our eyes and we rest with ease, it's easy to do that. When our worlds are in perfect harmony, right? I mean, it's easy for me to find peace in peaceful times. It's easy for you to find happiness. It's right there at your fingertips, and your steps are light and easy. In those seasons, it is so super simple to raise our eyes up to the Lord and say, hallelujah, and to declare his goodness. But the struggle comes when life's not so easy. When suddenly you and I are surrounded by heartbreak, disappointments, things have gone wrong. When that grief feels suffocating and the hope seems so far away, when every day and every moment seems impossible, how easy is it to be content then? You see, we forget in these times that true contentment, true joy, is still in our reach. All we have to do is open up our eyes, open up our hearts to it. Now, I know, gosh, Ted, that seems easier than done, but when we learn to see joy in every circumstance, then you and I are able to step bravely into every single day that's set before us. Our circumstances, they don't define us. Instead, joy becomes so rooted, so ingrained in who we are, that finding peace, it becomes like our second nature. True contentment, his genuine peace, cannot be easily shaken. Jesus, you are our joy and our peace. And no matter what life's going to throw at us today, who you are and what you promise is unchanging. And so, Jesus, we choose to look for you in every hard circumstance and be content. I'm thankful, Jesus, that you sustain me through everything. Amen. Today, where you are right now, is your contentment based on your present circumstances, or is it rooted deeply in your faith in God?

0: J103, that's Ryan Stevenson, and This I Know. 8:22 as we're kicking off this Friday morning together, cloudy and 70 degrees. And need some good news? If you live in Georgia, or if you buy gas in Georgia, Governor Kemp has just announced that the Georgia gas tax holiday has been extended through June 2nd. That saves us like 33 cents a gallon. It's pretty cool. And get this, if you are a Georgia resident and you filed 2024-2025 taxes, well, be on the lookout. If you're a married couple, you just may be seeing $500 appear in your checking account, or $250 if you're an individual. Is that just another way we have of saying, thank you, Lord?
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2: It's another quiet start out there with temperatures in the 60s and 70s. We'll climb into the 80s with increasing cloud cover, and there will be the chance for showers and storms developing late this evening into the overnight hours. Showers and storms continue into Saturday with highs of around 82. Sunday is turning a little bit cooler and drier with high temperatures in the upper 70s. For the latest, download the Local 3 weather app. I'm Storm Alert meteorologist Clay Smith.
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0: 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Ready for a great weekend? I hope so. Hey, I want to quote something to you here. I'm actually reading a quote. I didn't come up with this. I'm not that intelligent. Your spouse will never hear what you say about them in your head, but they will feel every word of it. Your spouse will never hear what you say about them in your head, but they will feel, they will feel every word of it, for good or for bad.
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0: J103, it's 8:46. That was Emerson Day and No Smoke on Me. Hey, are you anxious about anything? Well, I'm going to give you the secret to getting rid of that anxiety coming up right after Seth Schlieder and Counting My Blessings on J103.
1: It's like it was

0: Amen to that. Seth Schleter and Counting My Blessings. So how do you get rid of anxiety? You've probably got things you're worried about, things you've been carrying around with you all week long. Well, here's how to get rid of them. Just start naming those blessings. Start counting those blessings. Like, what are you thankful for? I'm thankful for my family. Last night, I had my entire family together except for our son, Trevor. I had all 2.5 of my grandkids there. I had my son-in-law, my daughter-in-law, my daughter, my youngest son, my future daughter-in-law, my wife. It was a great time. You see, the more we talk about our blessings, the more we claim them and we talk about them, the less power those anxieties, those worries, and those stresses have over our lives. Did you know that? Here's something worth trying this weekend. This is with you and your spouse or your kids or whoever. And it's from Brené Brown. Listen with the same passion that you want to be heard. Listen with the same passion that you want to be heard. Seems hard, doesn't it? But I know it's good to do that. And I can trust that when I want to do good things, I'm so grateful that grace is there to help me with it.
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2: 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I'm Michelle Herron, and here are your J103 headlines from the Local 3 Newsroom. The city of Chattanooga is holding 3 town hall meetings about the budget. The city budget proposal does not include a property tax increase. It does include a 3% pay increase for first responders and city employees, and a $10 million investment to fill potholes and improve roads. You can find the dates and times of the town halls at local3news.com. TVA is cutting compensation for some of its top executives. Earlier this year, President Trump pushed the power provider to reduce its spending and bring pay for all employees below $500,000. In a letter this week to the president, the board of directors says they have accomplished the feat. In total, cutting more than $153 million from employee compensation. TVA says it also eliminated 15 executive positions and consolidated leadership positions to reduce spending. That's your Local 3 News on J103.
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0: 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Ain't no way. Good morning. 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

0: J103 with Brandon Heath, and you are. You're highly favored and deeply loved by the creator of the world. What does that tell you about yourself and how much you're worth? Awesome. Hey, I saw the cutest video my daughter shared with me the other day. Teddy, our granddaughter, she'll be 3 coming up here on July 28th, the date that used to be my wife and I's wedding anniversary. We're still married, but it's just we don't get to celebrate our anniversary now for another, 15 years when she's over 18? It's all right. We're fine with that. We're fine giving up our anniversary for Teddy's birthday. Anyway, sent a video of young Teddy down at the carousel in Coolidge Park and playing in the fountain for the first time at Coolidge Park. And you could tell what was running through her mind. She was a little timid at first with the water shooting around and the water squirting up from the ground. But then you could see as the video went on, her gaining that confidence and enjoying it and the smile coming on her face. I still think she enjoys the calm water in front of the aquarium better, but at least it's a start.
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7: We'll climb into the 80s with increasing cloud cover, and there will be the chance for showers and storms developing late this evening into the overnight hours. Showers and storms continue into Saturday with highs of around 82. Sunday's turning a little bit cooler and drier with high temperatures in the upper 70s. For the latest, download the Local 3 weather app. I'm Storm Alert Meteorologist Clay Smith.
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0: J103 with Tasha Layton, and that's Meet Me in the Valley. Good morning. I'm Ted. Can I share a phrase with you that's been sitting with me lately? Hold your peace. Now, how is that spelled? Hold your peace. It's not P-I-E-C-E, like a piece of something. It's peace, P-E-A-C-E, like the peace we feel. It's an old phrase that basically means, hey, don't let anger, don't let hurt, don't let frustration or panic or anything like that steal your calm. And maybe you need that going into this weekend. Maybe there's some things that have been tense between you and your spouse lately. Maybe your older son or daughter barely wants to talk right now. Maybe there's tension in the house or in the workplace or something like that. Every conversation feels one sentence away from becoming an argument. And listen, holding your peace doesn't mean pretending nothing's wrong. It doesn't mean stuffing your feelings down either. Sometimes it simply means choosing not to let the moment turn you into someone you don't want to be. Choosing not to say the thing you can never take back. Choosing patience over proving your point. Choosing grace over winning. Because relationships rarely heal when both people are trying to be the loudest person in the room. So maybe this weekend, before I react, before I send that text, before I raise my voice, maybe I should pause long enough to hold my peace. Not weakness, wisdom.
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0: J103 with Mac Powell, and that's New Creation. All right, so if you've been a Mac Powell fan, you knew he was with the band Third Day. And if you're a Third Day fan, you know they got to back together for a little brief mini tour in the spring. Well, if you've been praying that they would stay together, your prayers may have been answered. They are going to be touring again later this year, so maybe it worked. Maybe they realized, hey, we do enjoy playing together a whole lot more than we do playing apart. Although I love some of Mac's new songs, like that one, New Creation. We'll see what happens, right? Hey, God bless you. Have a great rest of your weekend. 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You want the rest of your house to smell nice? Come on down and pick some lavender and some of the other lavender products and just hang out on the farm. It's only $5 to come down. 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
2: Good morning. I'm Michelle Heron, and here are your J103 headlines from the Local 3 Newsroom. The city of Chattanooga is holding 3 town hall meetings about the budget. The city budget proposal does not include a property tax increase. It does include a 3% pay increase for first responders and city employees and a $10 million investment to fill potholes and improve roads. You can find the dates and times of the town halls at local3news.com. TVA is cutting compensation for some of its top executives. Earlier this year, President Trump pushed the power provider to reduce its spending and bring pay for all employees below $500,000. In a letter this week to the president, the board of directors says they have accomplished the feat. In total, cutting more than $153 million from employee compensation. TVA says it also eliminated 15 executive positions and consolidated leadership positions to reduce spending. That's your Local 3 News on J103.
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0: now. That's what I need right now, a little church and a whole lot of Jesus. That's Toby Mac on J103. I'm Tom, and welcome to National 529 Day, which kind of sounds like a rollback price at Walmart, right? But it's actually the perfect reminder about a 529 college savings plan here on May 29th. And you know, before you think, hey, my kids are still little, just ask a parent of a graduating senior how fast the time goes. But the good news is time is your best friend when it comes to saving. I mean, even small amounts right now can grow into something meaningful later. And it's a simple way to save for future education expenses, whatever they may be. And the earlier you start, the more time those savings have to grow. Future you is going to be so glad that you did, especially on graduation day.
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7: J103 weather.
8: We'll climb into the 80s with increasing cloud cover, and there will be the chance for showers and storms developing late this evening into the overnight hours. Showers and storms continue into Saturday with highs of around 82. Sunday's turning a little bit cooler and drier with high temperatures in the upper 70s. For the latest, download the Local 3 weather app. I'm Storm Alert Meteorologist Clay Smith.
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0: Only for a moment. That's Hope and Encouragement from Danny Gokey on J103. I'm Tom, and Ephesians 1:16 says, I have not stopped giving thanks for you when I remember you in my prayers. 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

0: Yvette Luna, Just Like Jesus, on J103. Well, hey there, my friend. I'm Tom. And anniversaries, well, they're special, aren't they? Now, my wife and I celebrated our 35th wedding anniversary earlier this month, and I talked about a pastor who shared stories of all the beautiful weddings he was blessed to be a part of. But then he went on to say, weddings don't impress me. Anniversaries do. And that really stuck with me. And today, one of our mentor couples and dear friends are celebrating their 50th wedding anniversary. So Harry, Glenda, thank you for the example that you are to Robin and me, and to everyone else that you've taken under your wing over the years. Your life together preaches the gospel every day, even without saying a word.
1: 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This milestone year, take the detour. Your camera will thank you. 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

0: hope and encouragement from Katie Nicole and Naomi Raines, My God Can. 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I'm Tom, and May is Mental Health Awareness Month. 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
9: J103 weather.
10: We'll climb into the 80s with increasing cloud cover, and there will be the chance for showers and storms developing late this evening into the overnight hours. Showers and storms continue into Saturday with highs of around 82. Sunday is turning a little bit cooler and drier with high temperatures in the upper 70s. For the latest, download the Local 3 weather app. I'm Storm Alert Meteorologist Clay Smith.
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0: Ben Fuller, Jesus loves you, Black Sheep, and he loves me, Black Sheep, as well. Hi there, I'm Tom, and there are moments when it's best to hold your tongue, but there are things I really want to say, like, Alexa, clean my gutters, or Alexa, dig out the poison ivy by the back fence. 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But when hope and encouragement's needed, say, Alexa, play J103 Radio, and Alexa comes through. 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

0: all the emotion of this particular moment as you're crying out to the Lord, desperate. That's Jamie McDonald on J103. I'm Tom, and just wanted to let you know that Dollywood Splash Country tickets are coming soon. And it looks like the number one theme park in the country, once again, is Dollywood. And that's right, next month, we'll be giving away pairs of tickets to Dollywood and Splash Country. No, this is not the time to call in and win. Just wanted to make that clear. This is just a heads up that starting June 8th, you'll have chances to receive tickets simply by listening to the station that plays the right song at the right time with hope and encouragement for you every day. 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

0: it's easy to trust him because he keeps coming through again and again and again. Big Daddy Weave, I've just seen too much on J103. Hey there, I'm Tom, and today is 529 Day, the unofficial holiday for parents who suddenly realize, man, college is expensive. And the good news is, starting a 529 plan and doing it early gives your money more time to grow, and you can often begin with small contributions, smaller than most people think. So while your five-year-old is currently majoring in dinosaur trivia and fruit snacks, you can quietly start planning ahead. And the earlier you start, the more options you may have later. And it doesn't have to be a 529 plan. There are lots of options, but the key is to pick one and stick with it.
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9: J103 weather.
10: Will climb into the 80s with increasing cloud cover, and there will be the chance for showers and storms developing late this evening into the overnight hours. Showers and storms continue into Saturday with highs of around 82. Sunday is turning a little bit cooler and drier with high temperatures in the upper 70s. For the latest, download the Local 3 weather app. I'm Storm Alert Meteorologist Clay Smith.
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0: That's right. My joy is here to stay. Josiah Queen can't steal my joy on J103. 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

0: Torn Wells and We the Kingdom, Take It All Back on J103. I'm Tom, and I want you to start warming up your vocal cords, my friend, because this Sunday, May 31st, is Market Karaoke Day at the Chattanooga Market. You get an opportunity to pick from hundreds of family-friendly songs and show off your skills on the Sunday Fun Day stage, and then enjoy everything the market has to offer. Or maybe, if the possibility of hearing someone doing a Wounded Duck version of your favorite song is not appealing whatsoever, it might be a better idea for you to head to Erlanger Park and enjoy the Lookouts game instead.
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1: Hope and encouragement from Toby Mac. Nothing sweeter on J103. Hey there, I'm Tom, and report cards are coming home, and not every victory shows up as an A on a report card. Think about it. 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
6: J103 weather.
7: We'll climb into the 80s with increasing cloud cover, and there will be the chance for showers and storms developing late this evening into the overnight hours. Showers and storms continue into Saturday with highs of around 82. Sunday is turning a little bit cooler and drier with high temperatures in the upper 70s. For the latest, download the Local 3 weather app. I'm Storm Alert Meteorologist Clay Smith.
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0: hope and encouragement from Micah Tyler and Emerson Day, People Like Us on J103. And you've spent years making sure everyone else felt included, welcomed, and seen. But somewhere along the way, maybe you started comparing your life to somebody else's who seemed to have it all together, and you wondered if anyone sees you. God does, and He loves people like you and people like me, the ordinary, imperfect people, not polished, but real. He not only sees you, He includes you and welcomes you into His family.
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0: hope and encouragement from Chris Tomlin on J103. I'm Tom, and I want to let you know about a different kind of summer camp. 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It's happening June 15th, 16th, and 17th, and it's a super fun three-day camp where you'll build stuff and demolish stuff and learn some basics of construction that you can use for the rest of your life. 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Every camper will be given safety instructions and will be supervised by professionals in the construction industry as they work on project. 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I know I went kind of fast on that, but you can learn more at agcetn.org.
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0: hope and encouragement from Olivia Lane. God shows up. This is J103. I'm Tom, and it's National 529 Day. And I've got to say, watching my nephew graduate a couple of weeks ago reminded me how quickly kids grow. 1 minute they're asking for cartoons, and the next they're asking for car keys, and it happens that fast. That's why 529 Day, or 529 Day, however you want to say it, is a great reminder to think ahead with a 529 savings plan, because it's never too early to start investing in your kid's future. And no, it doesn't require huge amounts of money, just consistency over time. Kind of like parenting, right? Luke 16:10 says, whoever can be trusted with very little can also be trusted with much. Even small deposits made faithfully over time can grow into something meaningful down the road. And this is a great time to start.
1: 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See a good roof? Chances are it's a Langley.
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10: We'll climb into the 80s with increasing cloud cover, and there will be the chance for showers and storms developing late this evening into the overnight hours. Showers and storms continue into Saturday with highs of around 82. Sunday is turning a little bit cooler and drier with high temperatures in the upper 70s. For the latest, download the Local 3 weather app. I'm Storm Alert Meteorologist Clay Smith.
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0: Katie Nicole with hope and encouragement for your Friday afternoon. Have your way. This is J103. I'm Tom. And you can close your eyes and rest at ease when your world is in perfect harmony, right? I mean, it's easy to find peace in peaceful times because it seems like happiness is at your fingertips and your steps are light and easy. And seasons like that, it's effortless to raise our faces to the sky, raise our hands in the air and say hallelujah, and to declare God's goodness. But the struggle comes, and when that happens, life doesn't seem so easy anymore, does it? When we're surrounded by heartbreak and disappointment, and when grief feels suffocating, hope seems far away. And when every day, even every moment, seems impossible. Well, here's what God's Word says in Philippians 4:11. It says, I have learned to be content in whatever the circumstances I am in. And that is from our daily devotional, For I Know the Plans. It's Philippians 4:11. And sometimes we forget that true contentment, true joy, is still within our reach, even in the hard times. We just need to remember to open up our eyes and our hearts to it. That seems easier said than done, doesn't it? I mean, when you learn to see joy in every circumstance, it's easier to be able to step bravely into each new day that's set before you. Your circumstance does not define you, doesn't define me either, but joy becomes so rooted and ingrained in who you are that finding peace becomes second nature. And true contentment, genuine peace, isn't found in circumstances at all. It's found when you rest in Him.
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0: And that's Riley Clemens, Jesus Cries. This is J103. I'm Tom. And report card day is probably looming if you haven't received it already. But that's a pretty stressful day for kids. And honestly, for you too as a parent. 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And one of the things that he recommends is instead of leading with disappointment, try leading with curiosity, especially when you see that grade that you're really not wanting to see. So maybe replace, hey, why did this happen, with what felt hard this semester? Or ask, was there a class that drained you? What about this? Was there a class that energized you? Because sometimes a different approach to report card day just might work, especially if the thing you bring to the table isn't pressure, it's perspective.
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1: Perfect song for this time of the week. Forrest Frank, Toby Mac, Heaven on My Mind.
2: Hey, this is Charlotte from Shell Creek. Thank you, Lord. It is finally Friday.
1: Yeah, it's been a short week, though. And by the way, if you haven't got any plans for tomorrow, I'd encourage you to hang out with our morning guy, Ted. He's going to be at Wade Craft Farms. The lavenders and the alpacas are waiting for you, too. He's going to be out there from 10 until noon. He's got to have some cool prizes out there in Ringgold. I'm Brad. And so let me ask you this question. How dependent are you on your phone? Now, if you asked me that question, I would say, not much. I mean, I lived without a phone until, 2010? I mean, it would be like living in 1999. I survived. You know, I would have said that until last night at 10 o'clock. That's when I tried to update an app from a backup, and I bricked my phone. Which means the only thing it is good now for is a paperweight. And I got to tell you, I use that phone here at the radio station. In fact, I use it here on the show with the apps and stuff like that. And maybe you've gone through the same thing. You experienced a kind of stress that you didn't even know existed. But you know what? The Bible says that we need to try to find a silver lining in every situation, right? Count it all joy, as Paul would say. So I guess the joyful thing is to say, at least I don't bank on my phone.
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1: Try this one right here. There we go. J103, I'm Brad, and I got my wife Beth on the phone. And hold on a second, Beth. Let me see if I can pot you up just for 1 second. All right, so you're on the Southbound 75 right now, coming off of White Oak. What's going on?
2: So I'm passing mile marker 16. There's the overlook just ahead of me, and there is a great deal of smoke coming from that overlook. So I'm going to guess something's on fire at the scenic view.
1: All right, so I'd encourage you to probably stay away from that area. Again, my wife Beth on the phone. She's traveling southbound on 75, just cresting White Oak right now. And is traffic starting to stack right now?
2: Oh, we're rolling 9 miles an hour, but I mean, it is 9 miles. You know, it's not zero, but
1: okay.
2: Not fun for Friday afternoon.
1: All right, excellent. Thank you, Beth. Appreciate that. Again, southbound 75, I guess that there's a smoke right there at the Overlook. Maybe you're passing the same thing, and you can also join in the conversation, but I just encourage you to stay away from that area at the present time. Okay. Wow. What a way to start the show, right? Let's do this. If you have anything else that you see out of sync on the roadways, please call me. It's 423-642-9858.
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Southbound 75, top of the ridge cut. We've got a vehicle on fire, and we got troopers on the scene. So if you can't avoid that area, please do.

0: K103 with Rhett Walker and Man on the Middle Cross. I'm Brad, and we got traffic when it matters. Southbound 75 is closed as you're going up White Oak Mountain. Again, southbound 75 is closed as they're trying to put out this car fire at the present time. We've got fire trucks on the scene. They're putting it out, so it shouldn't be too long. But again, southbound 75 as you're climbing up White Oak Mountain is closed. And if you're approaching exit 20, I'd encourage you to jump off that and take 64 into Ootowa. You see anything else that's out of sync on the roadways? Let's talk. 423-642-9858.
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0: Got traffic when it matters. Southbound 75 is now open again, climbing up White Oak, but it is stacked basically to exit 20. So if you are approaching exit 20, you still may want to get off there and then take 64 in the Ootowa. But once again, southbound 75, as you climb up the hill to White Oak, they've got the fire out. We still have the fire trucks on the scene, though. They're moving everybody into the far left lane, but it is open. You see anything else that's out of sync on the roadways? Let's talk. It's 423-642-9858.
11: J103 weather.
12: We'll climb into the 80s with increasing cloud cover, and there will be the chance for showers and storms developing late this evening into the overnight hours. Showers and storms continue into Saturday with highs of around 82. Sunday's turning a little bit cooler and drier with high temperatures in the upper 70s. For the latest, download the Local 3 weather app. I'm Storm Alert Meteorologist Clay Smith.
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0: because when I am faithless, he is still faithful. Brand new from Jimmy McDonald on J103. I'm Brad, and by the way, maybe you've heard, we're going to be giving away Dollywood passes and Splash Country passes. Now, don't call now. We're not going to give them away until June 8th, but I just want to prime your ear for a second, because you know there are some other great things that go on at Dollywood during what we call the Dollywood's Smoky Mountain Summer Celebration. It's being presented by Food City. You can actually get yourself a tasting pass. You can try up to 5 festival foods for one low price and discover a delicious mix of, well, they got savory bites, sweet treats, and refreshing sips throughout the festival. You hungry yet? Oh, check this. This year, you can feast on garlic barbecue corn strips. These corn strips add a zest to summer snacking. They're seasoned with a spicy garlic dry rub, then drizzled with chipotle ranch for a delicious and tasty treat. And then I would encourage you to wash it down with a spicy mango lemonade. Yes. And then for dessert, how about a deep-fried s'more? The favorite summer taste of s'mores is made even more sweet when a jumbo marshmallow is dipped and then fried in funnel cake batter, and then covered in hot fudge, and then crushed graham crackers and powdered sugar. So that's something that you can look forward to when you take the family to Dollywood. And once again, we got Dollywood and Splash Country passes. And as we celebrate a 20-year relationship with Dollywood, brand new rides coming in too. Of course, they got the fireworks and the drone shows. You can find everything at Dollywood.com, but we'll give those away starting June 8th.
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1: J103 with Crowder and Grave Robber. Hi, I'm Brad. And cornhole. Now, when you hear that word, you're probably like me. That's something you do to pass the time the way at a picnic. As you catch it with cousins that you haven't seen all year, tossing the bag into the hole. I mean, it's all about family, right? But to some people, when you say the word cornhole, they see dollar signs to the tune of $34,000. Can you imagine getting a scholarship to a major university for playing cornhole? No, this is not a joke. Winthrop University in South Carolina offers that. They'll pay half your tuition if you're good at cornhole. Now, I don't think it'll be that competitive, but you do have a chance to win $300 at the Cornhole Clash for Christ. It's going to be going on tomorrow at 9 a.m. at First Baptist Church in Sweetwater. And it's all for a good cause. They're going to be raising funds to spread the gospel in the Amazon through medical care, VBS, and outreach. So maybe this weekend you could be hanging with the family, eating homemade desserts, checking out a car show, and accidentally helping change someone's eternity. Now, if you need more information, just go to the First Baptist Church Sweetwater Facebook page.
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0: J103 with Mercy Me and Make It Well. Hi, I'm Brad, and as we look forward to the weekend, did I ever share with you that I basically got told to leave a church? Now, it wasn't here in Tennessee. It's quite a long time ago. It was in the state of Missouri. And I was at a Bible study, and the Bible study leader said something that I thought was contrary to the Bible. And so, you know, I was very respectful, and I said, well, it says in, and I don't remember the passage it was or something like that, but, you know, and people looked at me. It's like, wow, he went against the Bible study leader. And things were cool for about a week, and then I got this call from the associate pastor of the church, and he says, hey, let's go out to breakfast. And I was like, okay, cool. You know, I get off at 10. I was doing morning radio back then. And so it was him and the Bible study leader and me. And they basically, you know, said, hey, you know what? You need to respect your elders and, you know, you need to get in line and you need to fly right if you're going to be going to our church. So Beth and I left. I think that's what they call church hurt. Have you ever experienced that before? Maybe not the same thing, but maybe you were hurt at a church. And you kind of just like went inside yourself. Yeah, well, I'd encourage you not to do that. We did that. I just want you to know, we've got something called Church Connection over at J103.com. And I know that there is a fellowship out there, that there is a group of believers that believe exactly what you believe. And they're going to welcome you with open arms. Because you know what? They probably went through some church hurt also. So if you've experienced something like that, or maybe you're brand new to the area from California, as we got 17,000 of them that have moved in, I'd encourage you to check out the Church Connection page at J103.com.
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0: traffic when it matters. Southbound 75, still a bit slow. We had a car fire probably in the 3 o'clock hour, but it's still kind of backed up all the way to exit 20. If you're approaching exit 25, I still think that you should jump off that and see if you can take 64 in the Ottawa. It's kind of just going to be hit or miss if you get the traffic. You see anything else that's out of sync on the roadways, though? Let's talk. It's 423-642-9858.
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0: J103 with Jeremy Camp and No Survivors. I'm Brad. As we're both looking for the weekend, I need you to be a survivor. I just want to give you a heads up. If you're going to be outside or hanging out at one of our parks, whether it be Harrison, Enterprise, Booker T, anything outdoors, I want to encourage you to put on tick spray. I was talking to a young lady not too long ago, and she wasn't even on trail. Check this. She was walking in a campground. She was walking on asphalt, and she got a tick. She started experiencing headaches. And like I said, this is just walking on a road. Well, she went to the doctor. Come to find out, she got the Lone Star tick. And she got Rocky Mountain Spotted Fever. Yes, just by walking on asphalt. And that just gives me pause, too, because I'm like, man, I need to get the Benz out. Have you heard of Benz? Benz comes in an orange bottle. It's got a black cap. And there's actually two of them. You can get the 100% DEET, or you want the 30. Don't get the 100. Get the 30. That'll take care of ticks. And the reason why the ticks are really prevalent this year, why they're out everywhere, is we never really got down to an incredibly cold winter. I mean, we had some spits where it was cold and we had some snow and ice, but it really wasn't a hard freeze long enough to kill the ticks. So just a reminder, tick check every time that you go out to the parks.
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11: J103 weather. Showers likely, maybe a few thunderstorms popping up. No severe weather, but localized flooding is possible tonight into Saturday. There is a flood watch in effect for our Tennessee counties until 2 p.m. on Saturday. We will clear out Saturday afternoon with some spotty thunderstorms remaining and a high of 83. Sunday, 79 for the high. It should be a great day, but we could see a few spotty showers on Sunday evening. I'm Chief Meteorologist David Carnes for the Local 3 Storm Alert Team.
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1: Kickstart my heart and take my soul to the OR, cause I can't find a pulse, can't find the beat. 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

0: 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When you're going through the valley, usually we have blinders on, right? We just see straight ahead. We see the blackness. Maybe we see a very glint dimmer way, way, way ahead of us. But you know what? If we could just take those blinders off, you know that Jesus is right there walking through the valley with you. You know, sometimes when you're going through the valley and you turn to the Bible, sometimes it just doesn't make sense. It just goes in one ear and out the other. And you just look at these words on a page and you're like, God, help me. But that's why I want to encourage you to worship music. You see, with worship music, even though your brain is scrambled or you're going through a deep, dark something, maybe there's a clip of a song that you've heard on J103 that just brings you a bit of hope, like Meet Me in the Valley or Make It Well. And that's why I want to encourage you to help us out. Have you heard of the music team here at J103? They are you. They are people just like you that pick the music that we play on J103. They say, you know, that is a fantastic song. It really reaches people. Keep on playing it. Or they're like, you know, I've heard that song for quite a while now. I think we could try something different. If you'd like to join the music team, I'd encourage you to go to our J103 page, j103.com.
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0: K103, Forrest Frank, perfect song for the weekend. Nothing else. I am Brad, and I don't know if you're like me, but when you read the Bible, sometimes it just goes in one ear and out the other. I don't know, I admit, I've got ADD, or AHD, or ADH, something, whatever. But sometimes it's just like, I just don't understand this. But you know what? I have found some relief when I go to the YouVersion Bible app. In fact, you know what? We're partnering with the YouVersion Bible app, which is really cool. We've got like 5 different Bible studies that you can partake in if you go to Come On, Let's Go. Come On, Let's Go. It's all one word, no apostrophe. Come On, Let's Go. Our sister ministry here at the Radio Ranch, they've actually partnered with YouVersion. In fact, Ted has got a fantastic Bible study. It's called The Windshield Life, Leaving the Rear View Behind. And if you're dealing with anxiety or stress or fear or confusion, man, this is a fantastic Bible study. Because if you think about the reality of it, how big is your windshield? Okay, how big is your rear view mirror? Exactly. I would encourage you to take a look at it. And the cool thing about this is it kind of ties into Come On, Let's Go's ministry of videos. So you're just not there by yourself kind of thumbing through it. There's actually a video that goes along with it that really helps you out. I'd encourage you to check it out. Over 5,000 people have been studying these ones coming in from Come On, Let's Go. And again, you can find that on your YouVersion Bible app or at Bible.com.
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0: J103 with Cochran and Company, What Grace Can Do. I think we should call this a weekend, by the way. I'm Brad, and by the way, you know, I haven't been to a baseball game yet out there at the Unerlanger Park, but I'm just wondering, have you experienced the Little Debbie berm out there where you can sit, like, past the outfield? I'd like to get your opinion on that because I think that's where I'm going to sit. And by the way, this is the last game for the series with Knoxville, and I believe you can get there around 6:30 p.m. tonight.
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0: J103 with Ben Rector and Matt Carney, and praying for me. And I just want to echo those words. I just want to share this story with you. When I came back from my medical leave, the first thing that I did is I did a live broadcast from Dalton Kia. So we were down in Dalton, and a lot of people came by and said, "Hey, Brad, we missed you. Glad you're back on the air." And I was like, "Hey, thank you so much." But this one young lady came up, and she looked at me, and she goes, "I am so glad you're back." And I'm like, "Thank you." And she goes, "You know, when I didn't hear you on the air, I don't know what happened, but I started praying, and I did not stop." And so I just want to say thank you so much to Gina from Dalton for praying for me and praying for my healing. And I just want to encourage you, if you are praying for somebody, I actually think that you should tell them. And it's not a self-fulfillment thing. It's like, "I'm praying for you. Am I awesome or what?" But it's like, "Hey, man, I got your back. I'm praying for you. I'm praying for your healing. I'm praying for your family. I'm praying for that job you're looking for. I'm praying for that sickness to be over. I'm praying that the Lord would give you discernment." You know, when you speak into somebody's life and you're praying for them, man, you just do not know how much that lifts their spirits and actually heals them.
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8: J103 weather. Showers likely, maybe a few thunderstorms popping up. No severe weather, but localized flooding is possible tonight into Saturday. There is a flood watch in effect for our Tennessee counties until 2 p.m. on Saturday. We will clear out Saturday afternoon with some spotty thunderstorms remaining and a high of 83. Sunday, 79 for the high. It should be a great day, but we could see a few spotty showers on Sunday evening. I'm Chief Meteorologist David Carnes for the Local 3 Storm Alert Team.
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J103. And if you've gone through hurt, if you've gone through a crisis, if you've gone through just shaking your head saying, what? Then I think they're all candidates to say those words. We are homesick for heaven. No more fear, no more pain, no more tears. I can't wait. You too? It's Phil Wickham on J103. I'm Brad, and I don't know how we got onto this topic, but I thought it was quite interesting. So Beth and I were just talking yesterday, and she goes, you know what I really miss? I miss the smell of, and I think she said it was like sun balm or something like that. And I was like, I don't know what that is. Oh, sun balm. We used to wear it in North Carolina all the time. It just takes me back to my childhood. And so we just kind of had this conversation going back and forth about

0: the sense that you really remember. 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And for some strange reason, I'm covered with sand. I don't understand that, and I'm not going to go deep into my psyche to find out what kind of traumatic event that was, but I bet that there is a smell around summertime that you're just like, yes, boy, that takes me back. What is that scent in your life that takes you back?
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0: Hope and encouragement with Katie Nicole. It's In Jesus' Name on J103. I'm Brad. And by the way, if you missed the morning devotion with Ted, let's go through it once again on your ride home. You know, we can close our eyes and rest with ease when our worlds are in perfect harmony. It is easy to find peace in peaceful times, right? I mean, happiness is at our fingertips and our steps are light and easy. In these seasons, it is effortless to raise our faces to the sky and say, hallelujah, and declare his goodness. You know, the struggle comes when life isn't easy, when we're surrounded by heartbreak and disappointment, when the grief feels suffocating, the hope seems so far away, when every day, even every moment seems impossible. Have you experienced that before? Yeah, I'm standing right beside you too. But you know what? There's a great verse that we can cling to. It's out of Philippians. It's Philippians 4:11. It says, I have learned to be content in whatever circumstances I am faced with. You know, we forget in these times that true contentment, true joy is still within our reach. We just have to open our eyes and our hearts to it. That seems easier said than done. However, when we learn to see joy in every circumstance, we are able to step bravely into each day set before us. Our circumstances do not define us. Rather, joy becomes so rooted and ingrained in who we are that finding peace becomes our second nature. True contentment, his genuine peace, cannot be easily shaken. Let me say that again. True contentment, his genuine peace, cannot be easily shaken. And if you got a sec, I'd encourage you to pray this small prayer with me. Jesus, you are my joy and my peace. No matter what life throws at me, who you are and what you promise is unchanging. I choose to look for you in every hard circumstance and be content. I am thankful that you sustain me through everything. Amen. And by the way, as we end this devotion and go into the weekend, is your contentment based on your present circumstances, or is it rooted deeply in your faith in Christ? And by the way, if you heard something in this devotion that, you know, caught your ear, I'd encourage you to check it out once again. It's posted on our J103 Facebook page. Hope and encouragement.
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0: J103 with For King and Country and World on Fire. Hi, I'm Brad, and as we're into summertime, that means vacations, right? Well, if you're going to be going this year, this might interest you. 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

0: J103 with Elevation Worship and Praise. I'm Brad, and now that it's basically summertime, Nuga Splash is open, the giant inflatable obstacle course floating in Chester Frost Park. And I want to encourage you to go, because Nuga Splash has gotten bigger and better for the 2026 season. I'd encourage you to go see what's new on the 38-piece aquapark, now including a new 26-foot rock tower slide, among other new exciting additions. Now, they're going to be open tomorrow from 10 a.m. to 8 p.m., and then Sunday from 11 a.m. to 8 p.m. And if you need more information, just go to NugaSplash.com.
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8: Showers likely, maybe a few thunderstorms popping up. No severe weather, but localized flooding is possible tonight into Saturday. There is a flood watch in effect for our Tennessee counties until 2 p.m. on Saturday. We will clear out Saturday afternoon with some spotty thunderstorms remaining and a high of 83. Sunday, 79 for the high. It should be a great day, but we could see a few spotty showers on Sunday evening. I'm Chief Meteorologist David Carnes for the Local 3 Storm Alert Team.
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0: J103 with Bay Turner and Somebody's Praying. And you would say that watching the face of your child complete a competitive achievement, I mean, that's a memory that you're going to cherish forever. Talking about the first time they crossed the finish line, that first crack of the bat, or the first time they rode around without training wheels. Well, if your kids have never had a chance to get a strike while bowling, you can now help them achieve the goal of hearing all the pins being knocked down for free. 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

0: 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Hi, I'm Brad, and as we start the weekend, you know, I think I'm going to head to the house and spend some quality time with my wife, Beth. By the way, Ted, our morning guy, is going to be live at Wade Craft Farms in Ringgold tomorrow from 10 till noon, and I would encourage you to go out there and win some cool prizes. So here is some great encouragement as we start the weekend. Every not yet from God is for your protection. That's some great words. And with that, I want to encourage you to keep on listening. Amanda's coming up next, and I guarantee she's got the right song at just the right time for you.
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overtime. 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But then you showed me just exactly how grace works.

0: She gives a good life hack for those moments when we know like worship is the appropriate response, but maybe we're not feeling it. Hey there, I'm Amanda. On J103, she says this: you have to do the physical motion to get your heart and your brain in the right spot. So taking those hands, lifting them up. If you're driving, maybe don't do both of them, but just doing that action allows us to remember that we have a higher power, that God is good. He can be trusted. He's working all things out, and it allows us to worship even in those moments that feel really, really hard.
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5: Showers likely, maybe a few thunderstorms popping up. No severe weather, but localized flooding is possible tonight into Saturday. There is a flood watch in effect for our Tennessee counties until 2 p.m. on Saturday. We will clear out Saturday afternoon with some spotty thunderstorms remaining and a high of 83. Sunday, 79 for the high. It should be a great day, but we could see a few spotty showers on Sunday evening. I'm Chief Meteorologist David Carnes for the Local 3 Storm Alert Team.
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2: I've got so much to be thankful for. Look, I got a

0: I don't think I'm the only person that struggles with that sometimes. Hey, I'm Amanda. I'm J103. That identity, that belonging, the knowing who we really are, not because of what the world says about us, but because of what God says about us. There are so many things that make us feel like we are not doing enough. We didn't run enough miles this week, or we messed up something with our kids. We forgot an appointment, or something didn't happen right at work. And then it makes us feel small or insignificant or like we're just not measuring up. Lean into that truth. You are a beloved child of God. He knows you mess up. We all do. And it is okay. And that is the truth.
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I wanna face that fire, it won't

0: I love that one from Hannah Kerr. It's called Jesus Is Why on J103. Hey, I'm Amanda. Do you have those 4th of July plans yet? I know, we just got through Memorial Day. Well, something you may want to check out is the first ever soccer game at Erlinger Park. As we celebrate Independence Day together, Chattanooga FC is going to be taking on Miami for a game the evening of 4th of July. The game at 7:30, and then they'll do fireworks after. If you want to get those tickets, definitely act fast because they are going to sell out.
1: 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Leading the evening will be the Union Chattanooga, a diverse band of creatives from churches across the city. You can expect a night filled with praise, prayer, and the presence of God. June 8th, 7 p.m. at the Mack Avenue Event Space. 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